When you're giving people shit, shit is all you're gonna get. 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'Cause you beating up your girl doesn't make you rule the world. This is all I got to say. Things are

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1: Hello.
2: Hi Ali. It's Neja.
1: Hey Cherie, what's up? How you doing?
2: I'm good. You know what?
1: What?
2: I met a guy.
1: Okay, cool. Tell me about him.
2: Okay, let's meet at the cafe at 8 p.m. sharp.
1: Yeah, I'll see you there then.
2: Oh, by the way, guess what?
1: What?
2: He's an American boy.

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The birth of a child that sees his first life, takes the first breath and picks up the steps and then he's off with just a few things.